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Like father, like daughter, Eddie Vedder's oldest daughter, Olivia, is launching her music career this fall. She's got a debut single called Show Me the Truth coming out on October 9th.

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0: 104.7 WTUE, celebrating 50 years of rockin' Dayton. Blue Oyster Cult burning for you. Hey there, I'm Dr. John. Next weekend is our 2026 iHeartRadio Music Festival in Vegas. Weezer's going to be there, Smashing Pumpkins too. It's over two nights at the T-Mobile Arena, presented by Capital One. You want to see it? You can't be there, of course, and you do want to see it. Disney Plus and Hulu is going to be streaming it next weekend.
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1: Rocking with Aerosmith and crying. I'm Dr. John. Here's Lenny Kravitz and Fly Away.

104.7 TUE. Unfortunately for AC/DC, their September 16th show in Toronto has been officially canceled. Rogers Stadium suffered a lot of damage after some storms. 100-year storm event. So no AC/DC show in Toronto. And their North American tour is wrapping up pretty soon. Here's the Eagles.

0: 104.7 TUE. Motley Crue. I'm Dr. John. Spent a lot of time this weekend watching football, college, and the NFL. The NFL week one wraps up tomorrow. Started last Wednesday, wraps up with Monday Night Football and a good matchup tomorrow night. Going to watch the Broncos and the Chiefs.
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I'm Dr. John. The Bob and Tom Show are back at it tomorrow morning. So wake up with a laugh. 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

104.7 WTUE, Dayton's Rock Station. He'll be part of the class of 2026 in the Rock and Roll Hall of Fame when they do the induction later this year. And this band was inducted last year, Bad Company.

0: 104.7 WTUE, rocking the Miami Valley for 50 years. I'm Dr. John, that's the police. Every breath you take, I'll be watching you. Been to the movie theaters to watch a film, maybe one of the big films that you watched this summer, or maybe you went to both of them, The Odyssey and Spider-Man Brand New Day. According to calculations, movie theaters across the U.S. had their best summer in more than a decade, pulling in $4.61 billion in ticket sales. But a surprising thing, theaters are making money from people who aren't even going to the movies. Now, how does that work? AMC says its food delivery sales are up nearly 50% compared to last year. And they use like DoorDash and Uber Eats and Grubhub. And what's the main thing that those delivery services deliver to homes to see movies for like maybe a movie night? It's a thing called a mega bag, which movie fans are ordering for home movie nights and gatherings. It's a huge bag of popcorn.
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Ozzy Osbourne's No More Tears, and a band that never gets tired of touring, Def Leppard.

104.7 TUE, Dayton's Rock Station. If you've ever seen the Stones live or watched a video, you know when that song comes on, the crowd goes nuts, singing along right with Sympathy for the Devil. A little Southern blast for you. 38 Special and Caught Up in You.

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Rocking you right up until midnight on the weekend. 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

0: 104.7 WTUE, celebrating 50 years of rock and Dayton. Skinner's Simple Man, I'm Dr. John. There are studies about just about everything, and it's just crazy, this one. A new study set out to find the loudest and quietest states in America. And what they analyzed was the U.S. National Transportation Noise data to determine which states were the loudest in terms of the number of cars, trains, and planes. They also reviewed average noise levels by postal codes. Not just traffic. That includes everything like fireworks, entertainment, sports, or construction. Who do you think came out on top? They found the loudest, noisiest state in the country to be Texas, averaging more than 80 decibels. Nevada was the next loudest, followed by California. And how about the quietest? I would say, you know, if I had to guess, I'd say like Vermont or New Hampshire. Well, they were some of the quietest, but the quietest state, according to this research, Connecticut, was the quietest at 54.85 decibels, whatever that means.
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104.7 TUE, Dayton's Rock Station. John Bon Jovi said, I ain't done yet. And he's scheduling some dates for Bon Jovi for 2027. Tour is in store.

Dayton's Rock Station, 104.7 TUE. Hope your weekend's been a good one. We've been having a great time playing some great rock over the course of the weekend. Here's a band that gave us songs like Cisco Kid and Why Can't We Be Friends, but this was one of their best. Low Rider, War.

Rogers Bridge. Ellis Bridge.

104.7 TUE. I'm Dr. John. The Bob and Tom Show are back at it tomorrow morning. So wake up with a laugh. 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

Dayton's Rock Station, 104.7 WTUE. It's technically Monday whenever I take over. You can hang on to the weekend as long as you need to. Billy Idol was just in Cleveland. His tour's still going on.

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Stacey with you. Hope you had a good weekend. If you want to hang on to the weekend, I mean, you kind of still can.

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It's Stacy and I do hope you're having a good day today. Enjoying life's little joys, like a perfect balance of creamer to coffee after you brewed a K-cup. That's hard to strike. 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

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Thanks for hanging out. It's Stacy with you. And Joan Jett, she really does have the coolest songs.

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Conan O'Brien Needs a Friend. 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

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It's Stacy and Jack White touring a little bit later this year. I mean, he did SNL earlier in April, and always really impressive live. Jack White doing his solo stuff, of course, but he'll do White Stripes too.

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Def Leppard actually working on their newest album, calling it their most diverse album to date. I guess they're aiming at an early 2027 release.

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Stacy with you. The pumpkin spice latte has returned to Starbucks here for the fall. It kind of looks like baby poop, but if you're into it, head to your local Six Bucks.

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It's Stacy on a station that's a popular destination for aristocrats. 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How are we doing?

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0: 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Are we reaching? 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

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It's Stacey. I don't know about you, but I've needed South Park in these days. September 16th, new South Park. Those will be on Paramount+.

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0: It's got a different feel. He said he didn't just copy it.
1: That can't be right. Is it Eric Gales? I've been saying Eric Gale.
0: A guitar player?
1: G-A-L-E, right?
0: I think so.
2: Who did he play guitar for?
1: The Eric Gale Band.
0: Stuff and Stingray.
2: Just one of those guys?
0: Yeah. Session guy.
2: I see.
0: I think, by memory. Well, let's move forward here. Once again, I don't know how we got on the Engelbert Humperdinck thing.
2: You started.
3: You
2: started singing his song.
0: Oh, that's right. Yeah. Chick, I did. Yeah, I said after the stealing because the Simply Safe thing is designed to.
2: Well, thank you for introducing us to Engelbert's new. I scoffed and balked and.
3: As we all did.
2: And chided.
1: And yes, now, you did chime.
2: Yeah.
3: I think I'm not going to listen, but you go right ahead.
2: I liked some of it, but I like an old guy who just sounds real. I like that.
3: Yeah.
0: See if we can get Engelbert in the horn.
2: No, we don't need to do that. We can just enjoy the music.
1: Boy, that would be. What?
2: Yeah.
1: What?
2: What?
0: We've had Shatner on. He's 90. He sounded great.
2: Is this my grandson?
1: What?
0: Okay. All right. Well, thanks, Engelbert. Appreciate it.
1: You stole from me last time you were here.
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25: Today looks gorgeous, mostly sunny and pleasant with a high of 75 degrees. I'm Storm Team 2 meteorologist Jamie Drosick with the Miami Valley's certified most accurate forecast.
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Yeah, baby. Ozzy Osbourne, Crazy Train. Going to hear that one this coming Friday night. Hairborne, baby. It is back. Details online. But yeah, Ozzy Osbourne, the greatest Ozzy Osbourne tribute band, Crazy Train, is going to be on stage. We'll be talking all about it this week. Got some details for you online at WTUE.com.

Well, TSO is not coming back to Dayton. However, they will be in Cincinnati and in Columbus this year. They'll be in Cincinnati November 21st, Columbus December 5th, and we'll be giving away some tickets, and you'll actually get to pick which place you want to go, either Cincinnati or Columbus. So stay tuned for that.

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We are your Who Day Nation, and we are celebrating a win this morning. Got details on the way. It's Pink Floyd now on TUE.

104.7 TUE. We're regular people, like you, but with more buttons to push. 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

0: AC/DC on Dayton's Rock Station coming up in just a bit. I don't know, about 9 minutes from now. We're going to find out why today, September 14th, is so interesting in rock and roll history. Stay tuned.
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0: There's Whitesnake. Here I go again. Dayton's Rock Station, 104.7 WTUE. All right, it's time to find out why today, September 14th, is so interesting in rock and roll history. We start in 1955, where Little Richard entered a recording studio and things just weren't going well. So during a break, Richard and his producer, Bumps Blackwell, went to the Dew Drop-In for lunch. Richard started playing the piano in the bar like crazy, singing a lewd version of Tutti Frutti. It's where he coined the phrase, a wop baba loo bop, a wop bam boom. There you go. History in the making right there, folks. It was in 1974. Eric Clapton scored a U.S. number one hit with his version of Bob Marley's I Shot the Sheriff. And in 1979, the film Quadrophenia was released based on The Who's 1973 rock opera. The film featured Phil Daniels, Toya Wilcox, Ray Winstone, Michael Elphick, and Sting. Unlike the adaptation of The Who album Tommy, Quadrophenia is not a musical, and the band does not appear, which makes it a lot less interesting. There's more to see. Go check it out, WTUE.com.
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104.7 WTU. We just want to say thanks for listening in wherever you may be. If you're on the road and you're just cranking us on the, you know, while you're driving around, or maybe you're at work and you got it so loud the person next to you's got their fingers in their ear. Bless you. Thank you so much for listening. 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

right, hang with me. Coming up after these next couple of songs, we are talking Hairborne. I mean, it is this Friday, ladies and gentlemen. So listen up for the details right now. It's Lenny Kravitz, Fly Away on T-Wave.

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Hey, Def Leppard fans, got something cool coming out for you guys next year. I'll run down the details for you in just a bit. Right now, Collective Soul, this is Shine on T-Wee.

0: Ram Jam, Black Betty, Dayton's Rock Station, 104.7 WTUE. Well, Def Leppard fans, a new feature-length documentary will hit theaters early next year. It's called Long Live Def Leppard. It was directed by a guy named Jeff, whose previous documentaries include, I can't pronounce his last name, so we're just going to go with Jeff. But other documentaries include The Devil and Daniel Johnston and Author, the J.T. Leroy Story, two huge hits for him. I don't know either one of those. Anyway, the film was made, and I quote, in close collaboration with the band and promises never before seen footage and unparalleled access to its members. Now, that's good things that is in close collaboration because, let's be honest, if you've ever seen a music documentary that is not in close collaboration, there's none of the band's music and all the footage you're looking at, like, this looks like all this is made up. So look for it. I'm trying to see. It says early next year, so it doesn't really have a date yet. But look for it. It's called Long Live Def Leppard.
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All right, so the Dayton Dragons are in familiar territory tomorrow night. Win or go home. It's the second game of the Midwest League Championship Series. 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

Well, unfortunately, Cheap Trick guitarist Rick Nielsen had a rough time during their show this past Thursday night. I got details for you coming up. Here's Led Zeppelin. It's Stairway to Heaven. TWE.

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0: Warrant and Cherry Pie, Dayton's Rock Station, 104.7 WTUE. Yeah, kind of a scary thing for Cheap Trick guitarist Rick Nielsen the other night. Thursday night in Illinois, he had a bit of a rough night as he started having trouble breathing during the fifth song of the set, Big Eyes, and left the stage. Then after their next song, their cover of Ain't That a Shame, they took a 10-minute break, and Nielsen returned halfway through High Roller but had to play sitting down. He then left the stage again after Surrender. The band, bit concerned as a result, canceled their show this past Friday so he could rest. Their tour is scheduled to resume tomorrow night. I mean, you got to remember, Rick is 77 years old. So, you know, our favorite classic rockers are getting old. And, hey, sit down and play, man. If you want to keep doing it, there's no sense of rugging yourself ragged. I got no problem with you sitting. Do it, Rick. Stay healthy.
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Oh, no. Alice Cooper's teamed up with a creepy illusionist. And I've got some details for you. Here he is now. School's out. 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

0: ZZ Top and Give Me All Your Love and Dayton's Rock Station 104.7 WTUE. Alice Cooper and illusionist Chris Angel, who I've just always found a bit on the odd side, have released the first video from their Las Vegas shows called Welcome to Our Nightmare. It's for the song Ballad of Dwight Frye, and it's Cooper singing the song in a straitjacket while Angel gets out of a straitjacket while being upside down and attached to some wires above the audience. And go check it out right now. Just look for Alice Cooper and Chris Angel. With the video comes the news that Cooper's longtime guitarist, Nita Strauss, who is outstanding, will be ending her maternity leave for their next performances, which are slated for November 27th and 28th and December 4th and 5th. That's in Vegas. Strauss last played with Cooper in Las Vegas the weekend of March 6th. She gave birth to her son, Maxwell, May 28th. So congratulations and nice to have you back, Nita.
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0: Yeah, exactly.
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proud papa moment for Jimmy Page over the weekend. His daughter, Sophia Page, received a Political Purpose Award last week in London. Sophia has been working tirelessly on river conservation. And he says, I'm so proud of her hard work and determination to help make a difference in the world. It's always good when your kids do well. So proud. The picture's outstanding, too. You can find it on his Instagram page.

0: right, coming up, we're going to be talking Cincinnati Bengals football.
1: 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We'll see what they can do week two. 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It's the Black Crows on Dayton's Rock Station, TUE.

Well, we now know why Gene Simmons didn't attend his and Paul Stanley's induction into the Songwriters Hall of Fame in June. I got that story for you coming up. It's Metallica Now, Dayton's Rock Station, TUE.

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2: It's Kiss Rock and Roll All Night, Dayton's Rock Station, TUE. Yeah, we now know why Gene couldn't make the induction ceremony into the Songwriters Hall of Fame in June. I mean, Paul was there, but turns out his wife, Shannon Tweed, has been dealing with some medical issues, which I did not know. She wrote on Instagram, "I look happy, but listen to the last 6 months of my life. I was feeling wobbly and I fell on a step, but I took a knee so I wouldn't fall down the stairs. I drove myself to the clinic and had to get stitches in that leg. Then I realized I am falling and wobbling because the arthritis in my hips is getting to be unbearable. So I had a double hip replacement. It was a big surgery, but and I was up and walking in no time until my right hip popped out. She says, I can't stop laughing right now, but I went back in and they put me out and popped it back in. And then a week later, it popped out again. I just bent over to pick something up and boop. Anyway, I have a new hip on that side and it's better now. I'm walking great with no pain. Then I had a urinary tract infection. Good Lord. She had one hell of a summer. So now we know Gene's sticking by his wife's side. Way to go, Gene.

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Hey, gang, don't forget Fairborn this Friday night, downtown Fairborn. 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

I told you that TSO is not coming to the Dayton area and that we'll probably have tickets for the shows in Cincinnati and Columbus. Well, I just looked and I do. Holy cow, I got to give tickets away. The good thing about this is you get to pick which show you want to go to. So I'll have that for you coming up after these next couple of songs. Here's Foghat on TUE.

0: Van Halen and Hot for Teacher, Dayton's Rock Station, 104.7 WTUE. Yeah, unfortunately, TSO could not squeeze the Dayton area into their tour this year, but they are going to Cincinnati and they are going to Columbus. The Cincinnati show is at Heritage Bank Center. They're doing two shows on Saturday, November 21st, and they're going to be in Columbus on December 5th at Nationwide, also for three shows. It's all sponsored by Voss Center Network, Harley-Davidson of Xenia, Clark State, and the Better Business Bureau. And I'm giving away a pair of tickets right now to the show. 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That's all you got to do. 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
1: Billy Idol and company are ready for the Rock and Roll Hall of Fame induction ceremonies coming up the 14th of November. It's going to be at the Paramount Theater in Los Angeles. Disney Plus is going to air the whole thing unedited, which is pretty tight. Big Rig on this Monday afternoon. Talking the return of the free money. Oh, sooner than you think. 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
1: Like everyone who's a musician, there's always a vault and there's always music in there. When will it be finished? When will we hear something else maybe from Brad that they've been working on? I don't know, but when I get an answer, I promise you I will let you know that. It's Big Rig, it's Guns and Roses.

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1: We got one more. The Monday night matchup tonight. And yes, I said matchup, not matchups. Because I think finally the NFL realized, you know, maybe putting too many Monday night games on at the same time is a bad idea. Yeah. So thankfully, we focus on one, and it's a big one. All the need to know is on this, less than 10 minutes away. It is Big Rig. It is Bruce. Oh!

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104.7 TUE. Going over very well at Universal Hollywood, Universal Orlando. What am I talking about? I'm talking about the Ozzy House at their Halloween Horror Nights. It's been open for a little more than 2 weeks now. The Osbournes were in Hollywood for it last week. And we're like, wow. Because when you see something on paper, right, and you design it, and then you go and you actually walk through it, and then you see all the food and drink concoctions they've made up in honor of Ozzy. I think it's five different drinks, five different food items. And all of this at both parks goes through November the 1st. So maybe that's something you try and squeeze into a little fall travel weekend just for fun, make a long weekend out of it. I don't know. Just saying. Big Rig and No More Tears is here.

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Dayton's Rock Station, 104.7 WTUE. What's the dumb of the day on this Monday? What a way to come back at it. It's Big Rig. So if you haven't seen the story out of the UK, Anthony Hall was arrested last week after a 150-mile drive while drunk and blind. You heard that right. So he and his partner drank multiple bottles of wine. There was a bottle in the car with him, half drunk. And when he was pulled over, police thought, you know, he may be falling asleep behind the wheel. This is in the middle of the night. It's like 2 o'clock in the morning. They pull him over and they realized he's blind. They're like, what the hell? So he explains, he's like, well, I could vaguely see two red lights in front of me. So he's clearly not 100% blackout blind. He followed those two red lights.

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1: Kind of crazy to think that John Mellencamp's dancing words tour has already come and gone. There were not that many dates, but I hope you got ready to see one and you did it, because if you didn't, a lot of those songs you're never going to see him perform again. As he said, to put those things in the vault, there'll be a handful that rotate in and out, but I'm focusing on my new music from this point forward, and that's it. Everybody, head warning! It's Metallica, as we are less than a month out from their arrival in Vegas at the Sphere for October the 1st.

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Dayton's Rock Station, Rock Hall with Billy, November the 14th on Disney Plus. Of course, Phil Collins, Oasis, Iron Maiden. Now, Maiden's going to be appearing remotely, but they're still going to be a part of it. It's Queen with a big rig, readying up for Quitting Time.

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104.7 WTUE, Dayton's rock station. A lot of bands celebrating their 50th anniversary this year. Big Rig, this would be one of them. Steve Miller, Fly Like an Eagle album. It got its reissue in May and a very cool picture disc, if you didn't see that. Remember how they used to do the vinyl? They would have artwork on it. It's always cool. My favorite one I have is Motley Crue. And that one I've got everybody but Tommy's signature on. I still got to get Tommy. But yeah, it's cool little pieces of art. You can frame and do whatever you want with it.

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1: Eventually, we hear Aerosmith will do that either residency or that one final farewell. But right now, Joe Perry's busy. He's out with Alice Cooper, Johnny Depp. They're doing the Hollywood Vampires. They've been in Europe. They come back to the States. We'll eventually have them. And it's a show that you need to see. Because when they play, they'll do Aerosmith cuts. They will do, obviously, Alice Cooper. And they will do their original music all mixed into one. So it's usually about an hour and 15, hour and 30-minute show. It's a good show. And a lot of people are always blown away at how good Johnny Depp is. Number one, guitar, okay, but singing, yeah. Dude can carry a tune, I'll tell you that much.
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Next year, readying up for the big 4-0 for this legendary Def Leppard album. It was the one they kept us waiting for, mainly because Rick Allen lost his arm. He had to relearn drumming. And the band was struggling because they felt the pressure coming off of Pyromania. But it did not disappoint. Oh, no. It is Animal with a big

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1: Your 7 minutes of momentary zen. That's just one of those songs that always does it for me. I cannot listen to that song anytime after dark behind the wheel of a car. Because it just wants to make me just go to sleep. So good. Midnight Oil. Take it back to 88. It's Beds Are Burning.

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1: What's the dumb of the day on this Monday? Could be top five for the whole year so far. It involves a man driving 150 miles while doing two things that will make you feel like the worst driver ever. I'll explain all this in less than 10 minutes. Hang on.

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1: What's the dumb of the day on this Monday? What a way to come back at it. It's Big Rig. So if you haven't seen the story out of the UK, Anthony Hall was arrested last week after a 150-mile drive while drunk and blind. You heard that right. So he and his partner drank multiple bottles of wine. There was a bottle in the car with him, half drunk. And when he was pulled over, police thought, you know, he may be falling asleep behind the wheel. This is in the middle of the night. It's like 2 o'clock in the morning. They pull him over and they realized he's blind. They're like, what the hell? So he explains, he's like, well, I could vaguely see two red lights in front of me. So he's clearly not 100% blackout blind. He followed those two red lights for 150 miles. When they got brighter, he slowed down. Other than that, he just kept following. Turns, everything. Not an accident, not a scrape, not a nada. 150 miles, drunk, blind, and still probably a better driver than you and I put together.
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3: The other day, I was in the supermarket. 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You know, Vicks Formula 44D, was there 43 failed versions of that? Heinz 57, 56 failed. That's why I like A1 steak sauce. 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And Coke Zero, they didn't even try.
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1: Coming up in November, mid-November, that's the 40th anniversary for the Beastie Boys' License to Ill. And we'll have things really cranking. There's like a deluxe vinyl that's coming out. A few other things, too. Soundgarden takes us back, 1992.

104.7 WTUE. Two songs that have always been misconstrued. That one from R.E.M. is not a love song. And this was not a song about glamorizing cocaine. It was Eric Clapton talking about how prominent it was and how ridiculous it was and how it was driving the bus of everything. And it was. And this would quickly lead into the heroin epidemic of the early 80s, which Billy Idol talks about so fondly. Especially when he talks about when they were making music in the studio, the producers were like, you would never believe the amount of heroin that was in the studio.

0: Poison, Dayton's Rock Station, 104.7 TUE. Here we go on a Monday night. What's up? It's Christopher. We are rocking till midnight. We got a 9 o'clock 3 for all for you, of course. And check your sports headlines, too, coming up in just a few minutes. Bengals 1-0, of course. That's all coming up and lots more here on a Monday night. Hairborne is this Friday. Boy, we'll see you there. I'll give you the reminders about that all through the night tonight here at TUE.
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11: 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Two massive title fights headline the card, including slap fighting legend Wolverine. 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